lush life. It's Hits 97.3, the Rhythm of Miami. We're doing this top five at eight countdown. Your faves, Jennifer Lopez, David Guetta, song number three.

Miami. Chi-Chi with you on a Wednesday night. And don't forget that we have the 97K Summer Cash Ball. 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

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And I got Sabrina Carpenter for you after this.

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1: 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You guys keep me entertained in this Miami traffic.

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3: 96 hours away from the first day of school in Broward County. We are spending the entire week reminding you that school's about to

0: start. We're also conducting a very special $1,000 minute to win it, brought to you by Lowercase Law, with teachers, principals, educators across South Florida and Miami-Dade, Broward, and Palm Beach County. Also asking you guys, the students, from the little ones all the way to the college students, call us, 866-227-9730. Share what your favorite, most memorable moment was of this summer. But we also want to point out the parents, right? Because we're covering teachers, principals, the students, the schools. But what about mom and dad?
1: Mom and dad are probably like, I cannot wait for back to school and get these kids out of my house.
0: Right. They want to get them out of the house. But keep in mind that a parent is their own harshest critic.
1: True.
0: And they never think that they do enough. So right about now, with back to school shopping and just the routine getting back on track, lots of parents feel guilty. They're anxious. They're stressed out. They don't think they're doing enough. And listen to me, mom and dad. The only way that you are going to bring up beautiful, wonderful kids is when you start with yourself. Take care of yourself. You're doing great. You're doing fine. There's a lot going on. Breathe. Stay with the Jade Alexander Show. We will always have your back.
1: We're right here with you, baby, every
0: and
1: step of the way.
0: You are good enough. Just take care of you. All right? There. Started the show spreading the love all over the place.
1: It's disgusting. It's a mess in here. It's all over the place.
0: And now we return to normal programming, where I got to deal with this guy for the next 4 hours on Hits 97.3.

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5: All right, in Broward, Hollywood on 95 northbound after Hollywood Boulevard. We have an accident blocking three right lanes. Stop and go traffic is backed up to Pembroke Road. And Miami-Dade, Kendall on the Don Shula southbound at Killian Parkway. An accident has a left lane blocked. 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That's traffic on the Jay and Alexander Show. 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
1: People who read books live 2 years longer than those that do not. And I'm talking about reading an actual book, not a magazine article or, you know, skimming some type of pamphlet. When you have to read a book that you engage in and the thoughts and the troubleshooting navigates through your brain for a few days because it kind of stays with you.
2: I love reading.
1: It keeps your brain active.
2: What's that? You read books? You know how to read?
1: I used to be, let me tell you something. I was 7 years old. I don't know if I've ever told you this story. My grandmother thought something was wrong with me because every Wednesday was library day at school and you could check out up to 3 books. And I would check out, of course, 3 books. And while all the kids were outside playing in the playground, I was sitting on the couch during recess reading books. So there had to be something wrong with me. Not the fact that I was intellectual.
2: Why is she reading so much?
1: Why does she read and she's not trying to kill herself on the monkey bars, right? Longer longevity in life if you read books. All right, I want you to finish this line for me.
2: Okay.
1: Behind every good man
2: is a full stump. No, is a stump something about your...
1: Is a good woman.
2: Is a good woman. Ben, that's what it is. I thought there was something about a, you got a full stomach.
1: Rihanna and A$AP Rocky, no different. A$AP, don't know if you know this, was a player.
2: Big time.
1: Like women all over the world. Papi Chulo could not get enough. And
2: I
1: then,
2: I knew somebody that hooked up with A$AP Rocky.
1: Of course you did.
2: Yeah.
1: But as is the case with many men, when they find the one, Rihanna flipped his hussy lifestyle around.
3: She really is a strong Black woman, and she held me down even when I was at my lowest. It wasn't really no other broad that could match me that I felt like. This don't got nothing to do with her accolades or her money. The truth of the matter is, when my dad died, she was there for me. When I got locked up in Sweden, she was there for me. Every time I'm at my lowest and darkest place, she always f***ing there for me, bro. Genuinely.
1: Good thing that he can acknowledge that. Average child is allowed 55 minutes of tech use a day. I'm sorry, I find that number to be way too low. With that said, have you seen the new Coca-Cola commercial? They're on this campaign. It's called The World Will Wait. It's almost like a Publix Thanksgiving commercial. You see the family, mom and the 2 kids, sitting at the dinner table, and mom says, hey, go get your dad. It's time to eat. Dad's in the other room in his office on his laptop and his phone working, missing out on life. It is a tearjerker of a commercial, especially the part where the kid, I guess, he drew a picture of the family at the dinner table, and it was dad sitting there with his laptop covering his face. And when dad discovers the picture, he's like, okay, time to make some changes.
2: You guys, stop getting on your devices and start drinking more Coca-Cola.
1: This is like a moment of this is your life. I know that a lot of you can relate.
2: Oh, yeah, dude.
1: The world will wait. 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
1: At the Jade Alexander blog, it's a good one. It's a good one, and I think it's going to open your eyes. Not that they shouldn't already be open. All right. What did I pick for today's? Oh, this is a good jam. I got to look up what year it is. I just saw the title and I was like, I haven't heard this one or played this one. Probably, I would say 25, 30 years. Time to bust this baby out.
2: I like the artist's name because it rhymes. I love a rhyme.
1: We had a radio DJ in this market back in the day with that same name.
2: Oh, really?
1: And people thought he was the one that busted out with this song. So he had that confusion for many, many years. We'll discuss 8 minutes. Hits 97.3, The Rhythm of Miami.
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2: Starting in Broward, Hollywood on 95 northbound after Hollywood Boulevard, we have an accident blocking three right lanes. Stop and go traffic backed up to Hallandale Beach Boulevard. In Miami-Dade, 95 southbound at Northwest 103rd Street, an accident has the left lane blocked and traffic's backed up to Northwest 125th Street. 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
1: Did I ever tell you how I discovered radio as far as a profession for me?
2: Well, it was first invented right around your upbringing, so that's probably how you...
1: Anyway...
2: Like, I gotta do this. I gotta get in this.
1: I was on a date with somebody who was a radio disc jockey.
2: Oh.
1: And we had to stop at the radio station that he was working at because he had to do something in production. And, well, I was in the car, never been inside of a radio station, really didn't care about it, but those elevator doors open, and then they swung open the doors to the station, and I just heard Angel singing. I was like, uh-oh, I think I finally figured out what I want to do. That's a Cinderella story in and of itself of just that self-discovery.
2: So with this date, so what happened later on in this date? So what happened
1: He is a wonderful man who's married with two beautiful children, but for a really long time there. No, we're not going there.
2: That's not where we're going.
1: We're not going in that direction.
2: All right, I didn't know.
1: What I wanted to mention was that he shared the name of this same artist who had a hit song. And I mean, there wasn't a club in Miami that you went to that this wasn't at some point of the night blaring on the speakers. And people thought it was him. And, well, we spent most of our relationship explaining to people, no, we're not that wealthy Italian record maker dude. He's just the DJ from Miami.
2: Right.
1: Throwing it back to 1989. No,
2: not this one. Oh, my bad. I got the wrong one queued up. That's my bad.
1: For the love of God, throw in the Jam. Gino Latino, welcome. 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

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'Cause I really like to party. 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
2: Hi there. Good morning and happy Thursday.
3: Oh, good morning. Holy moly. Oh, my God. I got through.
2: How are you?
3: I'm great. Oh, my gosh.
2: You're caller number 9, by the way.
3: No way. Oh, my God. This is exciting. This is my second time.
2: Oh. She's back for more. What's your name, babe?
3: Natasha.
2: Where do you live, babe?
3: In Cutler Bay.
2: You know, from the beginning of this phone call, it almost sounded like you forgot who you're calling, why you were calling.
3: No, I'm just shocked that I got through.
2: Girl, there are so many people trying to bust open the Duralkia Cash Vault. There's $97,000 in there. Of course, you can try every day. Since you've already tried once, you know that you're already a finalist for that golden ticket. Next year, we're going to put on a bunch of really cool concerts and experiences. So you could get that free pass to all of those. Right now, though, I think we're concentrating on the money. Right, Natasha?
3: Of course.
2: Give me the 6 numbers that are going to open the safe and we can call it a day. Matter of fact, I'll tell you what. If she opens this safe, Ben, I'm giving you and I permission to just go home for the rest of the
4: day. We're going to go to Color Bay and celebrate with Natasha.
2: You have to cross Kendall to get to Color Bay.
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2: to
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2: Give me those numbers, Natasha.
3: Okay, 937-739. I'm sure somebody already tried it, but I'm going to
2: 937-739. 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
4: All right, starting in Hollywood, 95 northbound after Hollywood Boulevard. An accident has the right shoulder block. Still some stop-and-go traffic backed up to Hallandale Beach Boulevard. Miami-Dade, 95 southbound at Northwest 103rd Street. An accident has a left lane blocked. And on 95 northbound, the off-ramp to US 1, broken down vehicle blocking a right lane there. 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

0: Assistant Principal Karen, whose last name I did not catch and is...
1: Garcia.
0: Karen Garcia, where is it that you are an administrator at? What school?
1: West Miami Middle. Woo-hoo!
0: A legendary school.
1: It is. It is.
0: How long have you been there at West Miami?
1: It's my fifth year.
0: Oh, well, first of all, thank you for what you do for our young demographic, which is not an easy gig. Welcome to Back to School Minute to Win It Week. And we decided that we were dedicating this week to flipping the script and asking teachers, teachers' aides, principals, assistant principals, and all of you in the school system, we're asking the questions, you're giving us the answers. Sound good?
1: For sure. I'm ready.
0: Hang tight for two songs, and then we play. 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
1: I'm your new homeroom teacher. My name is Mr. Cotter.
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8: I'm ready.
7: 60 seconds to answer 10 questions. If you do not know the answer, Karen, just say pass. If there's time left on the clock, we'll come back. We can only accept your first answer. With a name like Garcia, are you a Latina?
8: Mi esposo cubano.
7: Tu esposo es cubano. So you know that sometimes we tend to talk too quick, too fast. You can't let that happen.
8: No. I'm Italian. I'm ready.
7: Well, that's not too far off. You got, if you get all 10 correct in that 1 minute, you win the money. Okay, baby?
8: Okay, let's do it.
9: What are the, what's the mascot for the West Miami Middle School?
8: We're Falcons.
9: Go Falcons. All right, do all this right, for all the Falcons out there.
7: Let's go, Karen. 3, 2, 1.
9: Jack Black starred as Dewey Finn in what hit comedy about turning a classroom into a rock band?
8: Pass.
9: What is 9 times 8?
8: 72.
9: What is the process of water turning into vapor called?
8: Pass.
9: Which continent is Egypt located on?
8: Pass.
9: What planet is closest to the sun?
8: Pass.
9: What Disney movie features Miss Honey and Principal Trunchbull?
8: Pass.
9: What branch of government makes laws?
8: Legislation.
9: What famous speech begins with the words 47 years ago?
8: Pass.
9: What is the study of weather called?
8: Meteorology.
9: What is the capital of Arizona?
8: Phoenix.
9: Jack Black starred as Dewey Finn in what hit comedy about turning a classroom into a rock band?
8: Pass.
9: What is the process of water turning into vapor called?
8: Evaporation.
7: Time.
9: Continent. All righty.
7: First of all, Karen definitely knows how to follow direction. She did not waste time.
9: No, she did not.
7: She passed along.
9: She did not.
7: Okay.
9: Unfortunately, we passed on a few too many to get back to. And out of those 10, you got 5 correct, but we didn't miss any because you passed on the other ones.
8: Oh, I was close.
7: All right, let's review.
9: So, Jack Black starred as Dewey Finn in the hit comedy that turned a classroom into a rock band. That was School of Rock.
8: Oh.
9: Classic. The continent that Egypt is located on is Africa.
8: Africa.
9: The planet closest to the sun.
8: Mercury.
9: The Disney movie that features Miss Honey and Principal Trunchbull. Now it's Matilda.
8: Okay.
9: And the
7: I've never seen that one either.
9: Oh, it's so good. You're missing out, guys. What famous speech that begins with the words 47 years ago?
8: I know this.
9: Abe Lincoln.
8: Oh, my gosh, I'm an educator. I need to know this.
9: You'll never forget it after today. The Gettysburg Address.
8: Yes, I needed 2 minutes. 2 minutes and I would have gotten everything.
7: Oh, so you want us to change the contest to the 2 minute to win it.
8: Exactly.
7: Courtesy of Lowercase Law. Sure. We'll check with our guys. Listen. You're not walking away empty-handed. We have such mad respect for what you do. It's not easy, and you pour your heart into what you do Monday through Friday. And let's face it, it spills into the weekends. It spills into the summer. You never really take a break. Karen, we want to gift you with a $50 Amazon card.
8: Oh, thank you so much.
7: You are so welcome. Use it as you please. Back to school supplies for you, for self-care, because, well, you do work in the school system. So a mask and a mani-pedi here and there is not a bad idea.
8: Exactly. Thank you so much. I appreciate that.
7: Rihanna has done something to ASAP Rocky that no other woman has ever done to him in his entire life. We'll talk about it in the juice. 6 minutes, Hits 97.3.

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1: Finish this line for me. Behind every good man
2: lies a mystery.
1: Oh my God, is a great woman. Oh. ASAP Rocky, not sure if you know this about him, but dude was a player. I'm talking about on a global level. Until, like every other guy, he found the one. Rihanna flipped his little hussy lifestyle right around.
3: She really is a strong black woman, and she held me down even when I was at my lowest. It wasn't really no other broad that could match me that I felt like. This don't got nothing to do with her accolades or her money. The truth of the matter is, when my dad died, she was there for me. When I got locked up in Sweden, she was there for me. Every time I'm at my lowest and darkest place, she always f***ing there for me, bro. Genuinely.
1: And she's about to fly a chancleta straight at you for calling her a broad, okay?
2: I think that's just how they talk in New York. I'm not sure.
1: All right. I cannot wait for you guys to see the brand new Coca-Cola commercial. I want you to think of it like a Publix Thanksgiving commercial. And it is so eye-opening for so many of you. I cannot stress enough how much time people just spend on their devices.
2: And
1: This commercial is just spot on. Mom and the kids at the dinner table. Mom tells the son, go get dad so we can eat as a family. Dad is in the home office behind a computer. Can't even see dad's face. Raising his finger up going, give me a minute. Next morning gets up and his son had left him a picture of the family table with dad missing. And dad was at the dinner table, but with a laptop in front of him, basically saying, yeah, dad, you're not present. And that evening, dad was at the dinner table enjoying family time.
2: Cold Coca-Cola.
1: Guys, we have got to stop depending on these stupid devices. You're affecting your kids and the memories. And come on now. Take a book out of my page. I just went on a cruise, spent 7 days with my phone in my safe, and I did not miss it for one single second. Matter of fact, I haven't posted on social, I don't know, in 5 or 6, 7 days.
2: You may want to look up the phrase, though. It's take a page out of my book and not a book out of my page.
1: Oh, sorry. All right.
2: Get back on your phone.
1: Okay. Right. All right. The lackluster success of Joe Jonas's very first solo album actually led him to get professional help.
2: Oh.
1: He could not understand why his individual work didn't do as well as his music with his brothers. And he ended up having panic attacks over it. He went and got physicals, blood work, wondering what is physically wrong with me. And it wasn't. It was his mental health. And as much as his family and his friends were trying to be supportive, he basically said, You need to hear a professional's advice. It just hits differently. And it's really turned his life around to the point that anytime he hits one of those lows, he goes back to his therapist. We saw Perez Hilton over the last couple of days, what he's going through. And I think this stardom, this up and down, and this I don't know, this needing to have that acceptance.
2: Yeah, for sure.
1: Because you're a celebrity or because
2: not
1: you once
2: that,
1: were on the
2: anybody.
1: Top or you once owned a business and now you don't. It's okay. There are different layers and chapters to life.
2: Everybody should go to therapy. Go to therapy, even if you're not.
1: Are you still going once a week?
2: I go to therapy every Wednesday. Nope. Every Wednesday I'm in therapy. I love it.
1: I think you should double up on that.
2: Okay,
1: you know what?
2: Friday,
1: but I don't recall hearing anything that he did by himself. Do we have something here?
2: Here we go. I don't remember this at all.
1: I don't remember it, but it sounds very
2: nice.
1: Jonas Brothers-y, does it not?
2: And he's got his own band. What's his band that he's in? The Joe Jonas Band. He's all over the place. What is he? I mean,
1: well,
2: not to
1: at the end of the day, he was trying to validate himself over the success of a solo album, and it's a good thing that he got out of that rabbit hole. Just take a book out of my page.
2: Take that book right out of her page, guys.
1: That's The Juice, guys, on The Jade Alexander Show. It's 97.3, The Rhythm of Miami. When you were 17, okay, maybe
0: I'm a little dramatic. 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
2: Miami-Dade, Glenbar Heights on the Palmetto southbound, the off-ramp to Miller Drive. A broken down vehicle has a right lane blocked in Broward, Hollywood, 95 northbound after Hollywood Boulevard. Accidents moved off to the right shoulder. Stop and go traffic backed up to Hallandale Beach Boulevard. 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That's traffic on the Jade Alexander Show. 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
1: hell yeah,
0: you're still trying to process the fact that school starts next week, here's three things you can catch on the telly. The NFL Hall of Fame game, 8 o'clock on NBC, Arizona Cardinals and the Carolina Panthers.
1: What is that about? What is that? I don't even know what that is.
0: And you're supposed to be the sports authority here.
1: I mean, I definitely know what that
0: series
1: is.
0: Finale of The Bear at 9 o'clock on FX.
1: Dude, you got to watch it. That show is so stressful, but in a good way.
0: I don't have Hulu.
1: It's so
0: and
1: good.
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1: Get out of here.
0: So you have a wonderful selection. 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
1: Or you can
0: rewatch enjoying your glass of wine.
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3: I am a caller. Holy cannoli.
4: You are a caller.
2: This is Lila. How are you, beautiful girl?
3: Good. How are you doing, beautiful girl?
2: Excellent.
4: Am I a pretty girl, too? Am I in the pretty girl club?
3: Yes, you're very
2: You're a sensitive girl, is what you are.
4: Thank you very much. Not you, Jade. Thank you, Lila.
2: Lila, I'm going to guess that you've tried to bust open the safe because, I mean, you're part of the Hits family. So this is not your first rodeo.
3: No, it is not.
2: Give me the six numbers that you think is going to give it to you this time, babe.
3: I'm hoping. Okay, we're going to try 0, 1, 2, 3, 4, 5.
2: Okay, let's go to the basics because, you know, whoever put the code that's going to bust this thing open is probably the person that sat and said, I'm going to put in something that nobody's ever going to think of.
4: You're not going to think of this number.
2: Because it's too simple.
4: Too easy, right?
2: It's way too easy. Let's see if Lila has proven them wrong. 0.
3: I'll share.
2: 1, 2, 3, 4, 5.
4: He's already bribing us. Here we go.
5: Password error. Access denied.
2: Ah, goodness. I would have loved to see that thing start going. Do we even know what kind of sound this thing's going to make when it opens?
4: No, it could explode for all we know. We have no idea.
2: Good thing you're closer to the safe than I am. Lila, my girl, you know you're a finalist for that golden ticket. Not that you don't already go to all the fun stuff that we put on, but this time it's absolutely free up to 50 events next year. Okay, baby girl?
3: Awesome. Thanks, guys. Have a great day.
2: You too. Big hug.
3: No problem. Take care.
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4: In Miami-Dade, downtown, 395 eastbound at Biscayne Boulevard, we have an accident blocking a right lane. Opa-locka on the Gratney eastbound, the off-ramp to Red Road. A broken down car has a left lane blocked. And in Broward, Hollywood on 95 northbound after Hollywood Boulevard, an accident has moved off to the right shoulder, causing stop-and-go traffic backed up to Hallandale Beach Boulevard. 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

0: 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My name is Jade.
1: Hi, I'm just Ben.
0: I need your help with a little island pup that I met yesterday. Her name is Chickie. She's a year and a half old, and she was brought in from, I believe it was St. Thomas? Maybe it was St. Croix. I'm not sure. She's at the Humane Society of Broward County. She and I got a chance to sit down and have a little chat. She is a little tripod.
1: A tripod baby!
0: She was born with one of her front legs that was just a little too short than the other three. So she had surgery. You would never know that she was a tripod. She doesn't even realize that she's a tripod. For the entire time that I was there, she never barked. She was gentle. She would just lie down on the floor with me, and she would smile. And then when I would hand her those little treats, she would just take them ever so gently. And she's been at the shelter for almost 2 months now, and we can't help but think that because she is a tripod, stopping
1: people.
0: I've
1: always wanted a tripod puppy.
0: They are absolutely phenomenal. And Dolly's Dream is picking up the adoption fee. They're sponsoring her.
1: What a great organization.
0: So she gets to go to the pet boutique and pick out a few things that she can take home to somebody out there who maybe...
1: Look at her!
0: You know, is that not the most adorable video? You can check her out our Instagram page at Hits973.
1: Go there right now.
0: You know how sometimes pets are very much like their owners? And maybe there's somebody out there who also has... There are people that have one leg a little longer than the other, and they live with that.
1: Maybe you're missing an arm.
0: Here is the perfect match for you.
1: Come on.
0: Her name is Chickie, Humane Society of Broward County, right off 95. And Griffin, their number, by the way, I have it memorized because I've been a part of them for the better part of 30 years. My entire career, 954-989-3977. Ooh. I just realized we've got Monster Jam tickets.
1: Sunday.
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0: You're caller number 9.
2: Yoo-hoo! Gosh, I've been trying this all week.
0: Monster Jam at Ameren at the end of the month. It's a family 4-pack. May we have your name and where you live, please?
2: Marianne. I'm not new to this game or to you guys. You guys are awesome. I live in Aventura.
0: So what you're saying is that you're part of the Hits 97.3 family. You're not some kind of rookie, some amateur, some novice.
2: Absolutely. I know the ins and outs.
0: Oh, wait a second.
3: She knows.
0: Do you have a mole in here somewhere? Who's giving? Oh, wait. Hold on. Hold on. Are you paying Ben for inside information on what goes on in the radio station? And
3: she's not, but if you want to pay me, I'll give you whatever you want. You can pay me, and I'll tell you anything.
0: Shut up.
3: I give you all the info.
0: It's illegal.
3: I will be a spy.
0: Stop.
3: I have no loyalties.
2: I tried with the code, tried to bribe Ben, but it didn't work.
0: It didn't work. Oh, you mean he was actually honest? Be still my heart.
3: However, let's go back.
0: Stop.
3: Let's go back to the bribery.
0: Yeah,
3: if you
0: want
3: to pay me for whatever you want, you can do
0: Marianne, do you have little ones that enjoy the Monster Jam shows?
2: I do. I have teenagers, but I'm sure, we'll all have fun, and I'm looking forward to it. I've been wanting to do a Monster Jam for a long, long time.
0: Well, enjoy the show, and as always, thank you from the bottom of our soul for being a part of the Jade Alexander Show.
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0: Mental health can affect anybody. Therapy is for everybody. Just ask Joe Jonas. He just came clean that right after his first solo album kind of just...
5: It flopped.
0: He didn't understand it, and he was having trouble dealing with it. He thought he had something physically wrong with him, so he went to the doctor. He got blood work, and they were like, you need to talk to somebody. And yes, he had his brothers and his family and his friends, everybody trying to support him and make him feel better. But he says when you talk to a professional, it just hits differently.
3: When you talk to anybody who's like has an outside perspective.
0: Absolutely. The questions are different. The advice is different. And he says till this day, he still goes to therapy just to deal with other things in life.
3: Sometimes
0: but
3: you just need it.
0: You
3: it's
0: know
3: so
0: what?
3: Good.
0: I don't even
3: awesome.
0: Recall him having a... I'm a little behind on this one, but I think we have one of the songs that was on his album that to me sounds very Jonas Brothers-like. I like it.
3: It's solid.
0: Good thing we still have the Jonas Brothers. All right, my second home state of Tennessee has made it even more enticing to eventually move and live there one day. You can now have a pet raccoon without a permit as long as it's from a breeder and it's vaccinated and it's not one of the freeloading street ones from the wild. They discovered that just like dogs, raccoons can be domesticated.
3: Dude, they're so cute.
0: Did you know that you could also own a camel and a kangaroo without a permit in the state of Tennessee? My farm dreams are just coming. I need my vision board updated.
3: I know we have a gubernatorial election coming up, and if the next candidate announces
0: that
3: on
0: raccoons
3: their platform,
0: and camels and kangaroos are allowed in your backyard, that's who's getting your vote.
3: I know that we need to lower prices in the grocery stores and do health care, blah, blah, blah.
0: But we
3: I
0: need
3: really
0: camels.
3: Want a raccoon. So bad.
0: And I know it's only August the 6th, but guys, believe it or not, whoa, the countdown to Halloween has begun. Home Depot has already rolled out its 2026 Halloween collection online. The products arrive in stores in just a couple of weeks. And yes, the 12-foot skeleton is back. It's a little more techie now. You can even talk through it using a Bluetooth.
3: Was it like AI? If they have an AI scary thing, no thank you.
0: They have an 11-foot mummy. I don't get this one. They have an 8-foot animated plant monster. I can just see how scary a pink bougainvillea would probably look. And yes, Lethal Lily the Witch also in that collection. Can we just pump the brakes on talking about Halloween. You we do this every year. Every year it creeps up an extra week. Yeah,
3: I'm actually really excited. We love scaring kids in our neighborhood. It's like our favorite hobby.
0: You kind of do that when you yell at them from your porch.
3: That's a different
0: all
3: type
0: year
3: of scary.
0: Long.
3: Yes, that's a different.
0: Sure.
3: But this is intentional. And that we are going all out for
0: of
3: Halloween.
0: Of course,
3: this year.
0: You're broke, but you're going to go to Home Depot, drop that credit card, that's and do whatever it takes to scare the kids in the neighborhood.
3: It's the best feeling.
0: You're the best.
3: I know it.
0: That's the juice. The jam. Throwing it back to 1990. It's an oldie, but it is so awesome. 10 minutes. 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
3: In Miami-Dade, Opa-locka on the Gratney eastbound, the off-ramp to Red Road. Broken down vehicle has a left lane blocked. In Broward, Hollywood on 95 northbound after Hollywood Boulevard. An accident has the right shoulder blocked. Stop-and-go traffic is backed up to Hallandale Beach Boulevard. And this report is sponsored by Lowe's. 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That's traffic on the Jade Alexander Show on Hits 97.3, The Rhythm of Miami.
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2: Hi, good morning, and welcome to the Jade Alexander Show. I don't know why I'm doing that lately. I have
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2: I've got that crutch this week, and I apologize. Who's this?
4: This is Maria.
2: See, there I go again. I keep singing.
3: You got it. You're feeling singy. Sing song the rest of the this contest.
2: Where do you live, babe?
3: Where do you live?
2: Okay, stop.
3: Pompano Beach.
2: Seriously.
3: No more?
2: Zip it.
3: I'll leave it to you. You sing song the rest.
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4: Yes. I hope this is it.
2: This might be it? Do you, as far as confidence level, on a scale of 1 to 10, where you at?
4: 10.
3: You're
2: that confident. Are you one of those people that when you go on a cruise or to a casino, you're usually pretty lucky? You walk out with some cash?
4: I've never been on a cruise and never been to a casino.
3: Okay. All right. Well, we'll find out now, I guess, if she's lucky.
4: Oh, God, I've been trying for too much. I finally got through.
2: Are you working right now?
4: Yes, I am.
2: What do you do for a living?
4: Every morning. I'm a chiropractic assistant.
2: Chiropractic assistant.
3: Oh,
2: so
3: man, I got
2: if you win 97, stop with the aches and pains.
3: My T6 and my
2: A4. Let's talk about the fact that if she wins $97,000, you may be able to go to your boss and say, you know, I've decided to take an extended vacation. See you on the backside.
4: Oh, most definitely. I'm going to put my notice in today if I win.
3: She's like, I'm out of here.
2: Maria, let me have those six numbers.
4: 779311.
2: 779311?
4: Yes.
2: Take it away, all right, Mr. Maria. Back Pain.
3: Hope you can quit your job today.
4: No, there's not enough to quit. Hey,
2: that's right.
5: All right,
6: here we go. Password error. Access denied.
2: I think you're going to hang out at the chiropractic office a little longer, Maria, but you know that you can try every single day, and you're now a finalist for the golden ticket. That's a pretty good prize in and of itself. And we so appreciate you spending your workday here on the Jade Alexander Show, baby.
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3: In Miami-Dade, Kendall on the Turnpike southbound after Kendall Drive. We have an accident blocking a left lane. Broward in the clear for now. 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

0: Assistant Principal Karen, whose last name I did not catch and is...
1: Garcia.
0: Karen Garcia, where is it that you are an administrator at? What school?
1: West Miami Middle. Woo-hoo!
0: A legendary school.
1: It is. It is.
0: How long have you been there at West Miami?
1: It's my fifth year.
0: Oh, well, first of all, thank you for what you do for our young demographic, which is not an easy gig. Welcome to Back to School Minute to Win It Week. And we decided that we were dedicating this week to flipping the script and asking teachers, teachers' aides, principals, assistant principals, and all of you in the school system. We're asking the questions. You're giving us the answers. Sound good?
1: For sure. I'm ready.
0: Hang tight for two songs. And then we play. 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
8: 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If you do not know the answer, Karen, just say pass. If there's time left on the clock, we'll come back. We can only accept your first answer with a name like Garcia. Are you a Latina?
9: Mi esposo cubano.
8: Tu esposo es cubano. So you know that sometimes we tend to talk too quick, too fast. You can't let that happen.
9: No. I'm Italian. I'm ready.
8: Well, that's not too far off. You got, if you get all 10 correct in that 1 minute, you win the money. Okay, baby?
9: Okay, let's do it.
10: What are the, what's the mascot for the West Miami Middle School?
9: We're Falcons.
10: Go Falcons. All right, do this for all the Falcons out there.
8: Let's go, Karen. 3, 2, 1.
10: Jack Black starred as Dewey Finn in what hit comedy about turning a classroom into a rock band?
9: Pass.
10: What is 9 times 8?
9: 72.
10: What is the process of water turning into vapor called?
9: Pass.
10: Which continent is Egypt located on?
9: Pass.
10: What planet is closest to the sun?
9: Pass.
10: What Disney movie features Miss Honey and Principal Trunchbull?
9: Pass.
10: What branch of government makes laws?
9: Legislation.
10: What famous speech begins with the words 47 years ago?
9: Pass.
10: What is the study of weather called?
9: Meteorology.
10: What is the capital of Arizona?
9: Phoenix.
10: Jack Black starred as Dewey Finn in what hit comedy about turning a classroom into a rock band?
9: Pass.
10: What is the process of water turning into vapor called?
9: Evaporation.
8: Time.
10: Continent. Alrighty.
8: First of all, Karen definitely knows how to follow directions. She did not waste time.
10: No, she did not.
8: She passed along.
10: No, she did not.
8: Okay.
10: Unfortunately, we passed on a few too many to get back to. And out of those 10, you got 5 correct, but we didn't miss any. Because you passed on the other ones.
9: Oh, I was close.
8: All right, let's review.
10: So, Jack Black starred as Dewey Finn in the hit comedy that turned a classroom into a rock band. That was School of Rock.
9: Oh.
10: Classic. The continent that Egypt is located on is Africa.
9: Africa.
10: The planet closest to the sun.
9: Mercury.
10: The Disney movie that features Miss Honey and Principal Trunchbull. Now it's Matilda.
9: Okay.
10: And the
8: I've never seen that one either.
10: Oh, it's so good. You're missing out, guys. What famous speech that begins with the words 47 years ago?
9: 47 years ago. I know this.
10: Abe Lincoln.
9: Oh, my gosh, I'm an educator. I need to know this.
10: You'll never forget it after today. The Gettysburg Address.
9: Yes. I needed 2 minutes, and I would have gotten everything.
8: Oh, so you want us to change the contest to the 2 minute to win it.
9: Exactly.
8: Courtesy of Lowercase Law. Sure. We'll check with our guys. Listen. You're not walking away empty-handed. We have such mad respect for what you do. It's not easy, and you pour your heart into what you do Monday through Friday. And let's face it, it spills into the weekends. It spills into the summer. You never really take a break. Karen, we want to gift you with a $50 Amazon card.
9: Oh, thank you so much.
8: You are so welcome.

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1: I am so proud of my second home of the state of Tennessee. You ready for this? You can now own your very own pet raccoon.
2: If there's anything...
1: Just like if it was a dog.
2: That I want more in this life.
1: Is a raccoon.
2: I want one so bad.
1: Now, I want you to keep in mind, it's got to be from a breeder, not one of those freeloaders off the streets.
2: Why not?
1: From the wild. Well, because those are a little more sketchy.
3: What if you find like a baby one, like an abandoned baby one, then you can keep it, then you get it.
1: Okay, how about we stick to the breeder and it's vaccinated? Did you also know that you can own a camel and a kangaroo in the state of Tennessee? I love my volunteer state. My farm is going to happen. You watch. I retire, I'm going to have my farm.
3: We're going to live together on a farm,
1: you
3: and me.
1: I am never going to see you again when we retire. August the 6th, the countdown to Halloween has begun. If you don't believe me, go check out Home Depot's online collection. It'll be in stores in a couple of weeks, if you can believe it or not. We're not even back to school yet. We are talking about the 12-foot skeleton coming back that you can now use your Bluetooth and make it talk. An 11-foot mummy, an 8-foot animated plant monster.
3: Yep.
1: Is it a monstera? Oh, it's probably a monstera.
2: That makes sense.
1: Oh, my gosh. That just came to me.
3: There you go.
1: Lethal Lily the Witch is also back. You got your usuals. Can we just pump the brakes? We don't even have pumpkin spice coffee out yet. Let's just relax.
3: We love decorating for Halloween because we love scaring little kids.
1: I know. You scare little kids all year round. You do realize that, right?
3: Yes.
1: Sure.
3: It's
1: especially fun at Halloween.
3: Yeah. Yes.
1: You're going to pour your paychecks into decorating
3: 100%.
1: For Halloween.
3: Okay. You got it.
1: Now, if you want to live longer, here's a hint. Read a book. It turns out that people who read books, not magazine articles, not the newspaper, actual books, live 2 years longer than people who don't. Apparently, it's good for the brain. It's brain activity because you're kind of marinating on the storyline and maybe you stopped on chapter 4 and you're antsy for what's coming up. I'm going to suggest that anything that you do for your brain at all ages in life is going to give you some degree of longevity.
3: I would say that I'm going to live forever because I read so many books, but then I also think like I drink a lot and I eat a lot of
1: fast food. Then you have all those wonderful habits. Yeah. I've been reading since I came out of my mother's womb, so hopefully I'll live to be 175. That's the juice. Big celebration at the Freedom Tower in downtown Miami yesterday. We'll talk about it as we close the show in about 10 minutes. Hits 97.3, The Rhythm of Miami.
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3: In Miami-Dade, Kendall on the Turnpike southbound after Kendall Drive. We have an accident blocking three left lanes. Homestead Turnpike southbound between the Speedway Boulevard and Biscayne Drive. Another accident is blocking a left lane. Broward looking good. 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That's traffic on the Jade Alexander Show. 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

0: A big, delicious, happy anniversary to Leong Medical Centers right here in South Florida. They celebrated in a big way yesterday. Very symbolic at the Miami Freedom Tower. The champagne was a-flowing. All of us have mom, abuela, somebody who at some point during the week is like, oye, me voy para Leong. I'm going to Leong.
1: Yes.
0: I got to go get my eyes checked, my teeth cleaned. What a great, you know, starting with nothing and now look at them. And they're looking to the future for another 30 years, obviously, of expansion and goodness. So a very, very big. And by the way, Grammy winner and Miami icon, this guy right here, Willie Chirino, who is their spokesperson as well, was there performing with his girls. Big night last night. Let me hear it. Trying to give you a little culture. That's Willie Chirino. You, of course, know who Willie Chirino
1: is. Yes, of course.
0: I know you're from Virginia. I know you are un gringuito a little lost, but Willie Chirino's a pretty big deal. Leon Medical Center, pretty big deal.
1: We learn about it in Virginia. Definitely.
0: Happy anniversary, guys. Say goodbye, Ben, please.
1: Bye.
0: Ay, ay, ay. Be good, be safe, be blessed, be kind. Be back here mañana, mis amigos, on the Jade Alexander Show. 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There you go.
1: Is my hips doing the right thing?
0: Stop shaking your hips like that. Scaring me.

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3: Me not working hard. Yeah, right, picture that with a Kodak. Or better yet, go to Times Square, take a picture of me with a Kodak. 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

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Who knew that Bieber was really good at playing ping pong? 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
3: Oh, bummer.
2: 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The golden ticket, one lucky winner. Going to get two tickets up to 50 Hits events next year. And the good news is you can play again tomorrow.
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Lover. C&J James hits 97.3, the Rhythm of Miami. Ed Sheeran on tour. He's going to be at Hard Rock Live in October. He was out in Seattle taking batting practice with the Mariners. Let's just say, much better on stage.

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101.3, The Rhythm of Miami, the Doral Kia 97K Summer Cash Vault. Still sitting here with the money in it. Your chance to unlock it coming up again at noon. Did you hear what Justin Timberlake said? It's like, I want as many kids as possible with Jessica Biel. Well, dude, you're like a millionaire. You just got somebody to watch him, don't you?

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It's Ian James. I can't win the Doral Kia 97K Summer Cash Vault, but I can give you a tip. 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

Would you ever? Miley Cyrus was considering having a double wedding with her dad, Billy Cyrus, and Elizabeth Hurley. I couldn't, no. It's 97.3, the Rhythm of Miami.

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Donuts, backflips, sky wheelies, Monster Jam coming to Broward this month. 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
3: Yes.
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2: Rainy and wet out there, so be careful. Good in Broward right now. Miami-Dade stop-and-go traffic, 95 northbound between Northwest 135th Street and 441. Also an accident has the two right lanes blocked, 95 northbound at Dolphin Expressway. And stop-and-go traffic, Dolphin Expressway eastbound between Northwest 72nd Avenue and Northwest 57th. 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
2: It's 97.3 traffic.
3: Careful on the roadways. Miami-Dade stop and go traffic 95 northbound between Northwest 135th Street and 441. Also stop and go traffic Dolphin Expressway eastbound between Northwest 72nd Avenue and Northwest 57th. Lastly, an accident has the two right lanes blocked 95 northbound at Dolphin Expressway. Looking good in Broward. 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
4: You know what? 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
3: Okay, which are?
4: 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And we're just going to repeat it, 823 again. We're just going to go with that.
5: 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Access denied.
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3: In Miami-Dade, a crash out by State Road 9, that off-ramp to 441 has a left lane blocked. Slowdowns on the Palmetto heading northbound between Northwest 36th Street into Northwest 122nd Street. And delays I-95 heading northbound between the Airport Expressway into the Golden Glades. And if you're out in Sunrise in Broward County, Northwest 44th Street and Northwest 115th Terrace. There's a gas leak, so make sure you avoid the area. 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I'm Martika Lopez. 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

on Hits 97.3, The Rhythm of Miami. Thank you so much for being here. Starting things off with my obso of the day. Stop overthinking things. You know, I was talking to one of my girlfriends today, and she was overanalyzing every single text that she wants to send to this one guy that she's talking to. Martica, should I say this? Should I wait? What if he reads it the wrong way? And I finally told her, Mama, you're overthinking it. Stop. I think we all do this sometimes. We create 100 different scenarios in our head before anything has even happened. Sometimes the best thing you can do is just say how you feel. Be yourself. And let the rest fall into place. You'll save yourself a whole lot of unnecessary stress. Por gusto, all right?

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Not gonna lie, one of my favorite things at Flanagan's is their ribs and their garlic rolls. 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

It's 97.3, The Rhythm of Miami. We've got the latest from Cat's Eye Animal coming up after Bruno Mars. And speaking of, you know that their new movie, Wild Hearts, is set to come out in theaters next week, just in time for my birthday. Yes, Leo season in the house. And if you or someone you love is obsessed with Cat's Eye and you want to take them to go see the movie, well, download the free Hits 97.3 app and register for your chance to win that too.

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3: Let's see what's going on in Miami-Dade. Well, first and foremost, there's a broken down car in the express lanes. I-95 heading southbound at the Airport Expressway that's blocking a left lane. Another broken down car on the Palmetto heading northbound on Northwest 58th Street that's blocking a right lane there. Broward County, nothing to report. 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Staples. That was easy. It's Martika Lopez. We'll be back. It's 97.3, The Rhythm of Miami.
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0: 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They say.

It's 97.3, the Rhythm of Miami. Get ready because in just a couple minutes, we're counting down your favorite songs this gloomy afternoon. I still don't know and understand what's going on with this weather, but that's neither here nor there. And after I announce song number one, we are going commercial free for an hour straight. And then I got your family four pack of tickets so you can go to Monster Jam at Amerant Bank Arena. 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
4: You already know what time it is, and we're also counting down your favorite songs this afternoon. And remember, not during, not before, but after I announce song number one, I'll be giving away that family four-pack of tickets to Monster Jam at Amerant Bank Arena. 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And remember, countdowns work 5, 4, 3, 2, 1. So please don't tell me that song number one is song number 5, okay? Kicking things off, we've got Lady Gaga, Bruno Mars, Die With a Smile.

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2: Samantha out in Hollywood. 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
2: In Miami-Dade, stop and go. I-95 heading northbound between the Airport Expressway into the Golden Glades, and delays on the Turnpike Extension heading southbound between Quail Rouge Drive and Southwest 216th Street. 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

love this TikTok trend. 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Song number one, we've got the beautiful, the gorgeous Zara Larsson's Midnight Sun, which means we're commercial free for an hour straight, and I'm looking for call number nine. 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

0: commercials, Sydney out in Sunrise. My love, I got a family four-pack of tickets so you can go see Monster Jam. If you tell me what song number 5 was, you're going to get to be out there.
1: Bruno Mars, Lady Gaga, Die With a Smile.
0: And with that answer, you're about to die with a smile yourself because you just won a family four-pack of tickets to Monster Jam.
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1: No, but I do have my 2 kids. 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
2: In Miami-Dade, there's a crash right now. I-75 heading southbound at Northwest 138th Street. That's blocking a left lane. No other reported incidents, just your usual stop and go for this hour. I-95 heading northbound between Northwest 2nd Street into the Golden Glade. This traffic report is brought to you by Backups on I-95, where making friends with the car next to you is practically inevitable. It's your girl, Martika Lopez. 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
2: DeMicey out in Fort Lauderdale. 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
2: In Miami-Dade, I-95 heading northbound between Northwest 2nd Street into the Golden Glades. You're going to be stuck out there for an extra half an hour. Have some patience while you're there. Broward County, only one broken down car out in Pembroke Pines. Pines Boulevard heading eastbound at I-75. This traffic report is sponsored by Deep Breaths. Hopefully you remember to take a few, especially if you're stuck on I-95. It's your girl, Martika Lopez. We'll be back. 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

everybody's freaking out about Grand Theft Auto 6 coming out November 19th. And if you're dying to play the game and you want an exclusive look and a sneak peek, you'll be able to get that on August 27th. Mark your calendars on Netflix because it's going to give subscribers an extended look at the upcoming game before it releases on PlayStation 5, Xbox. So I don't know, something to check out. Say hello.

A$AP Rocky for confirming that Rihanna is in the studio and she's working on new music. After there was that video going around of her just having a good time with her man, dancing and grinding up on him all over social media, well, now he went and confirmed that we're probably going to get some new Riri music for 2027. Who's excited? Just give me the

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3: Great news, Miami-Dade. No reported incidents right now. Just your usual stop and go. I-95 heading northbound between the Dolphin into the Golden Glades. You're going to be out there for an extra 25 minutes. Stop and go on the Palmetto heading northbound between Northwest 25th Street into Northwest 122nd Street. And in Broward County, one little thing. A broken down car out by Pembroke Pines. Pines Boulevard heading eastbound at I-75, blocking a left lane. 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

Get ready for it because we're about to go into your mix at 6 with DJ Vic Latino on Hits 97.3, The Rhythm of Miami. And we're also going to give you another chance to win $97,000. Hopefully you have the right numbers. I am dying for someone to win this money with me. So get that six-digit PIN ready coming up in just a couple minutes.

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6: 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It's Thursday in the Magic City. 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
2: 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Don't you mean Southwest Ranches?
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2: All good, honey. All good. So what's that six-digit code that's going to get you that house?
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2: 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It's a vibe.

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3: Broken down car in Miami-Dade on the Palmetto heading northbound at Miller. That's blocking a right lane. Stop and go I-95 heading northbound between Northwest 62nd Street into the Golden Glades. And if you're in Broward County, a crash cleared off the Sawgrass heading southbound to University, still causing some stop and go. 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It's your girl, Martika Lopez. We'll be back. 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

Martika Lopez on Hits 97.3, The Rhythm of Miami. Remember how I just told you that Bucky Dent Water Park in Hialeah finally reopened after 7 years? Well, we already have an update, and let's just say things did not go according to plan. I'll tell you why in 6 minutes.

So here's what happened at Bucky Dent Water Park in Hialeah, La Ciudad que Progresa. For those of you whose Spanish isn't very good looking, that means a city that progresses. The health department temporarily shut it down because the city is still waiting on the proper operating permits. Hialeah says they're working to get everything resolved, but there's no reopening date just yet. Download that free

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6: Looking good, Miami-Dade and Broward County. No reported incidents or accidents for now, but you're still going to see some stop and go. I-95 heading northbound between Northwest 62nd Street into the Golden Glades, and delays on the Palmetto heading northbound between Northwest 25th Street into Northwest 122nd Street. 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

What is good? Chi-Chi coming through right now. 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Let me know what you want to hear. 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

Jumps, donuts, backflips, sky wheelies, Monster Jam coming to Broward this month. 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

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I don't know if you know, but I'm going to tell you that Cat's Eye is dropping their EP. 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

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Chi-Chi here with you, getting ready to count down your five favorite songs of the day. Which song will be number one? 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
4: 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It's the Top 5 at 8. Hit me up on the app and let me know what your fave is. What are you listening to right now? And I'll totally include it in the countdown right now. Song number 5, Ordinary, Alex Warren.